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1: 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Too black, too strong.

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0: just aren't playing out like that. I'm sure they would like to see, certainly not in today's numbers.
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0: blessed with uncommon vocal beauty, the intellect to back it up, and now a thoroughly satisfying debut album, Beth Taylor is at the doorstep of stardom.
1: The album by Beth Taylor is called The Deeps Have Music. 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